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Oh my, my love, I take one look at you, you're taking me out.

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Say she had a word to say about things today.

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So here's a long. We're both headstrong, no compromise.

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So if our time is running out, day after day, we'll make the mundane a masterpiece. Oh my, my, oh my, my love, I take one look at you, you're taking me out.

They don't see me, they don't know what it's like. Training colors into black and white. No one's reading all the words that I write.